0: 91.1 Hot FM.
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0: 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And
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1: We're back tomorrow by the power of Grayskull. And because we're paid to be here. But what that means is we're giving away He-Man tickets.
0: Oh, my God. You're like a kid in the candy shop. Look at you go. 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Ladies, Oaks Bay. That's what I'm excited for. We'll see you tomorrow from 5 here at 91.1 Hot FM. 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
1: 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Every